0: music variety
1: on Star 104.5
0: with another one to turn up loud.

0: never too late in the day to grab a coffee, right? Is that sweet? I guess so. Getting one from Longevity. And listening to Starwood 4.5, because there's no ads in sight. There's just an amazing playlist that we call More Music Variety, going from Sabrina Carpenter, Espresso there too. Well, the Jonas Brothers, they wowed us on Friday at their performance at the Super Bowl down in the MCG, but right now, an absolute tune. Live, Lightning Crashes, now playing on Starwood 4.5.
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0: Double to 4.5. To the fans, hello, who's this?
1: Oh my god, it's Kylie from Woi Woi. Oh, I'm being sitting here all day trying to get through to you to win this 20,000.
0: How many times do you reckon you've called 4365-1045 to play Gina and Maddie's $20,000 secret sound?
1: Well, the counter on my phone stops at 99 and I've got three lots of that. So
0: Oh dear. Well, you know what? The winning song Bruno Mars On My Soul is now just minutes away from playing. Stop
2: 4.5, Gina and Maddie. Jenna Jeffries broadcasting live this morning from the Secret Cafe in Charm Haven.
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0: Secret Sound on Star 104.5, and we are guaranteeing someone here on the Central Coast is going to win this money before the week is out. That is the sound. Gina and Maddie have dropped clue after clue after clue. And there's even a podcast with some incorrect guesses that you can check out. We're going to play again very soon, Coasties. Get that phone ready. Justin Timberlake is going to rock your body on the other side of this. And we are choosing Texas with Ella Langley at 3:41. 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
1: 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I much prefer Joseph's version from The Voice last year.

0: find out very close to your chest.
1: Steph.
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2: Yep. 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
2: I don't know how to go having four kids because I've got four. Wow, how do you do it? You know, stuff like that.
0: Yeah, I see what you're saying. Yeah, that's much better. Mm. Thank you, Steph. Extraordinary. That's unbelievable. 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
1: 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It's Nick, Lutzy and Susie O'Neill's
2: producers press conference.
3: All right,
4: settle down. We only have time for one question each, please.
3: Sorry, Suze.
5: I was just funny that I thought I'd help out, but I was like half eating a sandwich. I had no idea what I was saying other than...
6: You were filling a gap.
5: But Brisbane Gate Coffee. Press coffee.
4: It's the food, man.
5: Come on, let's get this done.
4: Yes, Susie, Lachlan Sands here from Mortified Musings. You were quite happy to throw your own mother under the bus, telling all of Brisbane about a time she embarrassed you in front of all your friends. Surely there's a moment where you have embarrassed your own kids, or are you just a gold medal standard parent?
5: I'm sure I have embarrassed them, but excuse me.
4: Sorry.
5: I think the good thing about being a mum is you don't realise you're embarrassing. You don't do it on purpose. I would have done it, like my mum when she put me in the big washing up glove. But I've done a thing similar, but I don't know what it was for them. They'll go through therapy one day.

Battling your ground, karma's on your scent like a bounty hunter. 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Sweet like justice, karma is a queen. Karma takes all my friends to the summit. Karma is the guy on the

0: At 8:46 on this, the 15th of September, right across the coast, you're with Gina and Maddie. We're looking at a beautiful day out there today. Tops of 26 in most parts across the coast, with a chance of a shower later this arvo or this evening. Can I just say how wonderful my co-host is, Gina Jeffries, you know, award-winning country music singer.
1: Where's this going?
0: Well, not will she say, oi, tone-deaf guy over there who raps every word to raise, where is my husband, can you shut up? No, she doesn't do that. She just puts her headphones on so she can no longer hear me singing Ray off air. 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What you're doing is murdering what is a great song. She just puts her headphones on. I'll be there and I just saw her put the headphones on.

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4: Sunny, top of 25 today. Good morning, I'm Susie Thompson. A woman will face court today over yesterday's crash at Point Clear, which killed a 15-year-old boy. The 18-year-old is accused of driving while suspended. She's also facing negligent driving occasioning death and negligent driving occasioning grievous bodily harm offences after an 18-year-old passenger was also seriously injured. The driver's also charged with having more than one passenger in the car who was aged under 21 as a P1 driver driving at night. Police say the car they were in was stolen. However, so far, no charges have been laid in relation to that. However, a court attendance notice has also been served on the woman for unrelated knife and drug offences. The US president's described safety concerns about the rise of AI as a sick conspiracy against American success. Executives from multiple AI companies have publicly called for increased regulation and oversight over concerns about the rapid development. Speaking to journalists on board Air Force One, Donald Trump remains steadfast on his belief regulation is the wrong option.
5: Whoever wins, AI wins.
6: Have you ever used it yourself, or have you been?
5: I use AI, yeah, I do.
6: How do you use AI?
5: But I would say, you know, for the most part, you can use AI for a lot of things.
4: Talks between the Albanese government and coalition have stalled as they struggle to reach consensus on migration policy. Business groups are urging the major parties to reach consensus on migration as one nation.